All the Small Things by Blink-182 there. Good morning. I'm Cameron, and it's fabulous to have your company this morning. Thanks for spending Tuesday morning with me. We have some fabulous music for you coming up this hour. Dido, Ed Sheeran, and very, very soon, Stevie Wright with Black Eyed Bruiser. That one's for Bongo. But today, congratulations, everybody. It's National Lamington Day. So I've bought half a dozen. You wouldn't know that there were half a dozen in the pack there. They're sitting in the kitchen here at the studio, nearly all gone. And as a general observance, the date for today is the National Parenting Gifted Children Week. Plainly, my parents didn't need to worry about that one. And National Zookeeper Day. So if you see a zookeeper, give them a hug. While you're doing that, you can think of the next song. It's one of my favourites. Our neighbours know this one very, very well. I play it often and I play it loud. It's cool synths, bit of fancy guitar work and some rather spectacular hair. Flock of Seagulls, you're on Bay FM. Here we go. Great to have your company this morning. 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

0: late great Stevie right there. It finishes in a hurry. Geez, my air drums are really coming along. That was fantastic. That was written for Stevie by Vander and Young, his mates out of the Easy Beats days. And he was actually, Stevie was offered lead singer of AC/DC after Bond passed away, but tossed it up, stating that he didn't think his vocal range was quite up to Bon Scott's. Well, it does sound a little bit Bon Scottish, doesn't it? Alrighty, coming up next, one of the songs that has created a bit of debate about what it means. Despite all the rumours, the Vapors insist that Turning Japanese is simply a song about heartbreak and obsession. I don't know about that, you be the judge, but it's a fantastic song from 1980. You're on Bay FM, more than just great music.
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Now, our next song, Safety Dance, Men Without Hats, was actually written after the lead singer got thrown out of a nightclub for pogo dancing. Yeah, so it's actually, I think it's fantastic. It's actually a song about being oppressive, about oppressive bouncers and rigid club rules. I know, go figure. And yet there they are, walking around without hats. Oh, talk about safety. 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

0: 100.3 Bay FM, and that was the Pet Shop Boys with Where the Streets Have No Name. And also, I can't take my eyes off you. So there's a bit going on there, wasn't it? What did you think of that? I quite like that. Ooh. Coming up next, we have Lena Lubich, and regarded in Australia as a one-hit wonder, but overseas she had a few more hits than that. Her song Lucky Number from 1978 was a top 10 hit in both the UK and Australia. So enjoy. It's up soon. You're on Bay FM, the rhythm of the Bay.
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Girls on the Avenue by Richard Clapton, taking us up to the news. And then next hour, we have Mark Cohen, Aerosmith, Glen Campbell with Rhinestone Campbell, Cowboy, Enrique Iglesias, I know, and Bad Bulls with their version of Zombie. It's a beauty. It's worth waiting for. 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

100.3 Bay FM, and welcome back to the final hour of our morning show. I'm Cameron. I'd like to thank you for sharing your Tuesday morning with me. Now, talking about turning music into gold, today is National Lamington Day. So, potentially, the fellow who invented the Lamington turned the humble leftover sponge cake into gold. It was supposedly invented by Armand Galland, I'm not saying that right, a French chef, to the 8th Governor of Queensland, Lord Lamington. Is believed to have improvised the treat at Old Queensland House, Government House, in Brisbane by dipping leftover sponge cake in chocolate and then rolling it in coconut to serve to unexpected guests. Oh, I bet he had a lot of unexpected guests after that. Coming up this hour, we have Street Cafe by Ice House in about 10 minutes. I've snuck in Glenn Campbell with Rhinestone Cowboy and Enrique Iglesias. I'm probably not saying right, but he sounds fabulous. And later on this hour, where are we? About 20 to 12? Just after 11:30. We have the Bad Wolves with their version of Zombie, and then John Farnham with A Long Way to the Top, if you want to rock and roll. But first up, we're Walking in Memphis. You're on Bay FM, across the Bayside and beyond.

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0: From the Primitive Man album from 1982, that was Ice House with Street Cafe. Coming up next, Glen Campbell with Rhinestone Cowboy, and then Julio Iglesias' son, Enrique Iglesias, with his song Hero. Now, I didn't know if you knew Enrique. His partner is Anna Kournikova, the Russian tennis player, and they've got four children. I know. And Enrique sold over 180 million records worldwide, making him one of the most successful Latin artists in music history. Well, go you. You're on BFM. Coming up soon, Glenn and Enrique. You're across the Bayside and beyond right here. We're
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100.3 Bay FM, and Tom Grennan there with a little bit of love, and another young Englishman coming through sounding really fabulous. Yeah, they got some real talent there. Now, we heard Glen Campbell with Rhinestone Cowboy. There was a question on that song at our last trivia night. So, they wouldn't back up again, surely, would they? But the 70s, 80s and 90s music trivia night is on the 1st of August at the Victoria Point Sharks Sporting Club. It's a fundraiser for Bay FM and Point Lookout Surf Lifesaving Club. 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But you will need to book a ticket. They're always very popular. Now, I've got next two songs are covers, and they are very popular songs. You've got to be pretty good to pull off versions of this song. I think they do it, but ultimately you'll decide. The Bad Wolves with Zombie. Now, they're an American heavy metal band, and their version of the Cranberry song, Dolores O'Riordan, who was the lead singer of the Cranberries, was set to actually lend her vocals to this song and their version, but unfortunately died the day they were due to record it. The band actually then donated all proceeds from the record to her children. So fabulous there. And then we have John Farnham with A Long Way to the Top. 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

0: Oh, my goodness. I think I need a Bex to lie down after those two. Weren't they great? Oh, dear me. Anyway, while I do have that lie down and that Bex, The Cure. Friday, I'm in love next. You're on BFM, across the Bayside and beyond.
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Geez, they're a bit harsh on Tuesdays, aren't they? I think Tuesdays are actually pretty good. I can't wait till Friday. But, coming up, news and sport in 6 minutes. And after that, we have Lunch on the Bay through to 1 o'clock, and then Lisa through to 4 o'clock, and then Jared to help you home. Well, I'm Cameron, and it's been fabulous. I really appreciate you spending your Tuesday morning with me. I look forward to your company next week. Let's get cracking, though, and it'll take us up to the news and sport. Guns N' Roses, Sweet Child of Mine. Bye for now.

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You're listening to Lisa Dawson on 100.3 Bay FM. We are officially underway for the show this afternoon, and alongside a stack of great tunes, I'm tracking everything you need to know about our local neighbourhood. We've got Redlands Community Notice Board updates, fresh work opportunities direct from Sue and Jobline, and a sneak peek at what's landing on Bay FM airwaves across this week. Turn it up, because this is Eurythmics. Here comes the rain again.

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1: 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And Workfast and Red La Bay are wanting dump truck operators. You'll be operating a dump truck in different weather conditions, assisting the team where necessary, as well as doing ad hoc duties as assigned by the site supervisor. You must have over 2 years' experience, Australian C-Class full driver's licence, along with excavator, dozer, roller and HR licence, and able to provide a clean National Police clearance and a Moxie ticket is essential. Workfast embraces diversity and encourages applications from people with disability, and if you have any support or access requirements, they encourage you to advise them at the time of application. A full-time qualified panel beater is wanted at Exclusive Auto Centre in Newstead. You need to possess trade qualification, high-quality panel beating skills, along with a flexible can-do attitude, a manual driving licence, and a desire and passion to continuously develop your skill set. Other requirements include flexibility, able to demonstrate honesty and reliability, have a strong team mindset, and an open manual driver's licence. And we have a range of current vacancies and you can see full details for each role on our website at bayfm.org.au. 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
0: Cool.

Ace of Base right there on 100.3 Bay FM. Now, I know it has been a couple of days, but I need to give a quick nod to the end of the World Cup. We saw the incredible match that was played out on Sunday, England versus France. I think that should have been the final in my eyes, and a big shout out to them for locking in third place too, the best that they've done in 60 years. But also a massive congrats to Spain for taking home the trophy. And honestly, in the end, I'm just happy to see that football won. No more footy talk from me, I promise. Well, at least until the new season kicks off next month. But moving right along to your Tuesday afternoon, I have a brilliant soundtrack coming up this hour. We've got Delta Goodrum's incredible Eurovision hit Eclipse, music from Chapel Roan, and a real banger from Seals and Croft. Plus, I've got your latest community notice board updates for the Redlands and beyond. And we've also checked in with Jobline, and we'll have some traffic news for you. Stick around, because the Superman lovers are next here on BFM 100.3.

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Up and coming, we've got a beautiful throwback for you this afternoon. 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

0: Seals and Crofts on BFM 100.3. What a tune. It's been absolutely ages since I heard that song last play. Absolute gold. Now, let's keep some good vibes going this afternoon with a look at what's coming up locally. Next community notice board announcement, we've got a fantastic event to put on your radar for this weekend at St. Peter's Church, Fate in Wynnum. It's happening on Saturday the 25th from 8am through till 1, and it is the ultimate family morning out. This sounds great. It's a petting zoo which is free for the kids, the usual face painting, live music from the Wynnum bands, and even belly dancers and Irish dancers to keep you entertained. And make sure you come hungry, because they've got their famous homemade cakes, preserves, massive barbecue running, and you can also hunt for treasures at the Pandora's thrift shop. Or check out the local plant, oh that sounds good, wouldn't mind some new plants, and craft stalls. And it is all happening, as I say, at St. Peter's Church, Wynnum, this Saturday the 25th. And if you want more details on this, head to our Facebook or website, bfm.org.au. 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

Break band kicking off our second hour right here on 100.3 Bay FM and pick up the pieces. Man, that track just has a groove. I hope your Tuesday afternoon is ticking along beautifully wherever you are listening today on the Brisbane Bayside. And I have a massive lineup across the station to take you right through to the evening. Coming up at 4 o'clock, Jared takes the wheel for Bay Drive to get you home safely with great tunes and all the traffic updates that you need. And then from 7 o'clock, Lani J is bringing you all the best throwbacks on the 90s show before Lucas. Well, he's taking things to the heavy side with Metal Mayhem from 9 and all the way through till 12 o'clock. But before I hand over to Jared at 4, I'm going to have some really important info on how you can support the Bay FM team simply by having lunch or dinner down at Vicky Point in a particular restaurant this month. It's incredibly easy to do, so stay tuned for that. Right now, keep the music moving here. That's what I hear you saying. Jason Derulo, followed by a classic from Dire Straits on Bay FM 100.3.

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Well, you are welcome for that absolute earworm for this afternoon. Pharrell Williams, Happy with BFM 100.3. Very infectious and brings back instant memories of 2014 when you couldn't go anywhere without seeing someone doing a happy dance. And if you've forgotten its origins, Pharrell actually wrote that for the movie Despicable Me 2. And the world clearly couldn't get enough, because I'm reading that it was streamed more than 1.7 billion times just on one music app. Absolute madness. 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That's your next community update for this afternoon. And before 3 o'clock, well, the music just continues. We have some Sam Fender, Bruno Mars with I Just Might, and an absolute fabulous song from Westlife, When You're Looking Like That, which I'm sure you're all looking amazing this Tuesday afternoon. You're with Lisa Dawson on BFM 100.3. 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

0: Sam Fender right here on BFM with The Spit of You. And if you ever wanted to hear what a modern day UK version of The Boss sounds like, well, I reckon he's it, right? They call him the Bruce Springsteen of the Northeast for a reason. Just great, honest rock and roll and an absolute fabulous songwriter. And if you love all that unfiltered raw rock energy, well, you'll want to tune in to BFM tomorrow evening for our concert series. Every Wednesday from 7 till 8 p.m., Herman brings some of the best live performances in history. 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
4: 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I wanna be-

The brilliant sound of Toto and Rosanna here on the Rhythm of the Bay 100.3. We're coming up to 3 o'clock and I have another great hour of music, more community notice board updates and information on everything that's happening here on Bay FM for the rest of the week. But wrapping up the hour, I have a fantastic Aussie track. This next band is Lime Cordial. They released this song in 2019, got all the way to number 7, and I still think it is a total vibe. Finishing the hour with a bit of Westlife, and when you're looking like that. But here is Robbery on 100.3 Bay FM.

And that was the ultimate groove to kick off the hour, Earth, Wind and Fire with Let's Groove on BFM 100.3. Coming up before 4 o'clock, I'll keep you out of trouble on the roads with all the latest traffic info, and I'll fill you in on where you can find the BFM team as they head out on tour with Herbie. They're out on the road and we have some great outside broadcasts happening. And we're still buzzing from the station here with Tony T and the Saturday team when they did their amazing broadcast live from the Royal Queensland Yacht Squadron on Saturday. Were you down there soaking up the atmosphere at the Yacht Squadron? And let me know. I'd love to hear, did you catch up with the crew? Did Tony spin you a favourite song? 0468 371 003. Let me know. Also, a quick question for the high rollers out on the Bayside. Did anyone actually buy a boat over the weekend? Because if you did, remember who your favourite afternoon announcer is. I'm absolutely angling for an invite sail around the bay right now. And I'm not fussy either. I'll have a dinghy, a tinny, anything that floats will do. I'd love that invite. I think I'd need a miracle. Speaking of which, Mike and the Mechanics here on BFM 100.3. BFM.

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0: Young with Love Is In The Air on BFM 100.3. And if you would love to feel some love live in the community, you'll want to check out our up and coming outside broadcasts, because we have an incredibly busy August ahead of us here at the station. This is where you can find us on the radio and on the ground. Saturday, August the 22nd, all morning, Tony T and Jacko, they're heading out to Alexander Hills for St. Anthony's Wild West School Fete. Brilliant. What a family day that is going to be. And on Sunday, August the 23rd, that's the day after, from 9 till 12, the live music vibes continue into the end of the month as Jono from Brekkie sets up Herbie, the BFM van, at St. George, I was going to say there, at George Clayton Park in Manly. Come down and say hello to the Queensland Corvette Club's Corvettes on the Bay to check out the incredible muscle cars, trophies, trade stores and food stalls. We just love getting out live and local in the neighbourhood. So make sure you come past and say good day to the team if you're out and about in August, when we are out and about with Herbie. All coming up before 4 o'clock, Peter Cetera, Glory of Love, Wild Cherry, Play That Funky Music, I Plan To, and a bit of Texas as well here on BFM 100.3. Just great music. Stay tuned for the traffic next.
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5: Gateway be busy this afternoon, patchy in the southbound direction, coming off the Port of Brisbane motorway to Wynnum Road, then through Old Cleveland Road and Mount Gravatt, Palabar Road. So it's not looking at its best yet, the Gateway, and don't expect it to. We haven't even really hit the peak run. Pretty slow out through Tilley Road, Gumdale, Old Cleveland Road, Chandler, the usual spots there, a touch busier. Good through Sheldon. If anything, just watch out for that inbound run through Duncan Road at Linden Road. You might get a little busy through that stretch. Good Vicky Point and no issues Mount Cotton. That Thornlands traffic, always a bit this time of the afternoon, but still travelling pretty well. No other accidents to report to you as well, which is much better. Now, creating memories with family, that's the point at station sponsor Victoria Point Shopping Centre. It's Jay. More traffic soon, Tuesday afternoon on 100.3 Bay FM.
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0: Jump on board with the Wayne Train every Thursday and Friday morning at 9 as he takes you on a 3-hour musical tour through 4 decades of just great music.
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Dua Lipa on the Rhythm of the Bay. And hey, make sure you clear your schedule for this Thursday afternoon between 1 and 4 because I'm back live with a fresh Bayside Bite, as always, at 2:30. And the weather, it's been a bit cooler this week, although I'm told it's going to get hot again. Who knows? This winter is very odd. And this week, I'm going to be focusing entirely on cozy soup recipes and some incredibly easy air fryer bagels that you can make at home with just 3 ingredients. I'm all about the simplicity. That's Thursday afternoon from 1 o'clock. Do not miss it. Up next, it's Texas. I Don't Wanna Love Her. Here on BFM 100.3, just great music.

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The Goo Goo Dolls right there with their beautiful anthem Iris on BFM 100.3. And what a way to wrap up the show. Thank you so much for your fantastic company this Tuesday afternoon. I've had an absolute blast, as always, keeping you moving through your afternoon. And don't forget, I'll be back in the studio live and local this Thursday afternoon from 1 o'clock with a brand new edition of Bayside Bites. So make sure you lock in for that. But the radio station is in very safe hands right now. Stay tuned, because Gerard is stepping into the studio to take over drive this afternoon. Carrying us there, we have The Weeknd and Take My Breath, and an absolute classic to the news, Eagles in the City. 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

0: AFM National News, brought to you by Manly Harbour Village, where Brisbane meets the bay.
1: Good afternoon, this is Michael Lynch. A national energy survey has revealed that 2 in 3 Australians either don't understand their energy plan, have never looked at their bill, or don't know if they're getting the best deal. The comparison site Finder says about 14 million people could be overpaying ever-increasing power bills. As the conflict in the Middle East drags on, economists say a rapid change is needed in the global energy market to keep fuel prices in Australia down. The United States has launched fresh strikes against Iran, while Yemen's Houthi rebels have imposed a maritime embargo against Saudi Arabia. Victorian teachers have rejected the state government's latest pay offer, and so their industrial action is to continue. Had they accepted the government offer, the teachers' salaries would have risen by at least 28.3% over the next 4 years. But they're still pushing for a 35% pay rise. Justin Mullaly from the Education Union says Thursday's strike, therefore, will go ahead.
2: Right across the state, and we will rally in the city and march to Parliament. It doesn't matter whether you supported the offer that was put to you or whether you rejected it. We all have to act in union. We all have to stick together and send a very clear and direct message to this state government.
1: To Western Australia now, where a 35-year-old woman has been killed and her 12-year-old daughter seriously injured in a suspected family violence incident in Perth's southeast. Police were called to a disturbance at a home in Bentley at around 6:15 this morning, where they found the body of a deceased woman whose injuries, they say, were consistent with stab wounds. Detective Acting Inspector Jessica Securo says the girl was able to flee the property.
3: She was injured at the Mill Street residence as well, and she's been able to flee that area and contact police. We're very thankful that members of the public did stop, assist the female, and St John's were called as soon as possible to provide the 12-year-old that life-saving care she needed.
1: And news has been told the girl remains in a serious but stable condition in hospital, and that the dead woman's 16-year-old son is currently in custody and assisting police. West Australia was also the scene of a very rowdy protest outside Crown Perth this morning, where One Nation's Pauline Hanson was headlining a breakfast event. Elise Gately was there.
4: A heavy police presence monitored more than 70 protesters this morning, but they were relegated to the opposite side of Crown, to where Pauline Hanson fronted the sold-out ballroom. The left-wing WA socialists speaking out against the One Nation leader's comments on white Australia and calls for a monoculture. They also blasted the senator's backing by Gina Rinehart, the mining magnate, a major shareholder in the parent company of the West Australian newspaper, who held the event. The vocal group claiming they're the ones standing up for Aussie battlers. Elise Gately, Perth.
1: And finally, those identical quadruplet girls born at a Brisbane hospital remain in the neonatal intensive care unit. The 4 baby girls who were delivered by C-section at just 28 weeks and 4 days are said to be doing extremely well. This is
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1: Pat Cummins and Josh Hazlewood are back at full fitness ahead of next month's test series against Bangladesh in Darwin and Mackay. Hazlewood hasn't played a test match in 12 months, while Cummins only played once during last summer's Ashes series. Chair of selectors George Bailey says both men are ready to go.
5: Those guys, along with everyone else in the squad and a few others, are hitting the finishing touches. You know, those guys in particular are probably a bit more of a couple of physical things to tick off, but understanding is all fit.
1: Dockers defender Luke Ryan is expecting West Coast to treat Friday's derby like a grand final, with the aim of taking down a top-ranked AFL club. Ryan has told Sports Today Fremantle is fully prepared to go on the attack.
6: We're up for the fight. We can't wait. We're going to hunt them and see if they can handle our pressure. I think we're going after them, so we'll see how we go after Friday night.
1: Dean Young says that after being appointed the permanent boss of the Dragons, he's determined to make the most of his opportunity as an NRL head coach. Cycling and riders have had their second and final rest day on the Tour de France. Things resume in Stage 16 with a 26-kilometre time trial on the shores of Lake Geneva. Liverpool Football Club legend and Ballon d'Or winner Kevin Keegan has died from stage 4 cancer, aged 75. Australian Independent Radio News.
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8: Taking a quick check on the current weather outlook for Brisbane's Bayside. Cloudy skies around the Bayside this late afternoon, with light rain showers lingering into the early evening. Expect temperatures holding in the low 20s and humidity staying fairly high. Tonight, conditions remain overcast with the chance of a few passing light showers and a mild low near 15. Tomorrow brings patchy rain nearby at times with cooler conditions overall. Expect a top around 20, dropping back to about 15 overnight and up to 1 millimetre of wet weather across the day. Right now in Manly, it's 20. That's the latest weather update thanks to Totally Workwear, locally owned and operated. 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
13: Good afternoon and a big welcome to Bay Drive. My name is Jared and it's my privilege to be here till 7. Thanks to Lisa and her afternoon show. I've got more great music to come. There'll be traffic and no bum steers. Later this hour, we'll have Roxette, Phil Collins and Joe Cocker. But I'm going to kick it off with Cyndi Lauper because she says she drove all night to get here. So that's only fair to put her on. Here on Bay FM 100.3, just great music.

That's one of those classic rock tracks from the 70s, Bad to the Bone from George Thorogood. And it's also the title track from the album. And I wonder if George has had his hair cut yet. 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Next up, it's Jay Ferguson. Now, he started out in a band called Spirit, moved to JoJo Gunn before doing some solo work himself. He's still going strong and has composed lots of music for TV and films. Now, probably he's best known for the theme track that he wrote for the US version of The Office. Here's his big hit, Thunder Island. And a tidbit, Joe Walsh is playing on guitar. 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
2: G'day everybody, the afternoon runners. We check on this flow of traffic. Redland Bay Road at Capalaba, earlier accident westbound. That looks to have cleared in the last 15 minutes. That's Redland Bay Road, Capalaba, the westbound run. It's heavier, but it is improving. Still pretty heavy on Old Cleveland Road itself just to get through to Tilley Road. Expect some delays there. Cleveland bound traffic doing okay. You run through Sheldon, Boundary Road, just got a little bit through, and that run into Linden Road, but both directions on Duncan Road this afternoon a little heavier. The gateway itself, pretty chockers from around Wyndham Road south to Old Cleveland. Then it starts to get better until, guess what, when you hit the merge in the southbound direction to the Pacific Motorway. From everyday essentials to weekend treats, discover it all at Victoria Point Shopping Centre, station sponsor. 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

0: 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Now, someone else who's no longer with us is a guy by the name of Randy Van Warmer. And I do like that name. The track that I've picked is Susie Found a Weapon. It's from his 1981 album, Beat of Love. Here on Bay FM, the heart and soul of the Bay.
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That was You're In My Heart by Phil Collins from the Disney movie Tarzan. And he wrote all the vocal songs from that movie. And before him, it was country star Jason Aldean with Don't You Want to Stay? Yeah, okay, Jason, I'll stay. Moving on, it's the Beatles, and they're going to take us down Penny Lane here on Bay FM, right across the Bayside and around the world on iHeartRadio.

Well, we kicked off the second hour with Sweet and Teenage Rampage, and we certainly don't want any of that. I'm Jared, and thank you so much for tuning in here on Bay FM 100.3. And back to the music. Well, Elvis is going to take us way down in a little while, but here's Prince, and he's going to take us back to 1999.

than a Corona. But she looks back, yeah, she throws me a kiss like, honey, I sure want you. And it's 103 between her and me, and only 92 in Daytona. And

That was a track called Run by Collective Soul with brothers Ed and Dean Rowland. And it has a very clever titled album. It's called See What You Started By Continuing. We'll have the 70s, 80s and 90s music trivia night coming up. It's our joint fundraiser for Bay FM and the Point Lookout Surf's Life Saving Club. It's on Saturday, the 1st of August at Victoria Point Sharks Sporting Club in Colburn Avenue. Jacko's MC and hosts Mandy, Lauren and Tony. 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I don't know how they do it for the price. 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We'll have traffic coming up soon, and why not that? 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
2: Well, not a bad afternoon run for most of our Bayside commute. Gateway's been a bit slower from Old Cleveland Road through towards Mount Gravatt, Palabar Road. Some outbound running from pretty much the Gumdale area or Tilly Road. Just getting outbound through the roadworks. It's heavy to Chandler. Once you clear that, good. Then the back of Moreton Bay Road into Palabar. I wouldn't use it. I'd stick to Old Cleveland Road. I reckon it's quicker today, depending on where you're going, of course. It's quite a difficult eastbound run through there. And Mount Cotton Road through Alperton Road, definitely under speed in the outbound direction this afternoon. There has been no accident. It is just a heavy flow of traffic for this afternoon's run. We'll keep an eye on it all for you. 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

0: That was Sammy Hagar from back in the 80s when he got a speeding ticket, and the US highways had a 55 mile per hour speed limit, and he must have decided that he couldn't drive at 55. Well, how would you like to fire up Friday at Grill and Chill? 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Coming up, Paul Simon will tell us how many ways there are that you can leave your lover. That'll be after Farnsey, and he's going to explain why his heart's on fire. 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

That was Men at Work, and they were asking, who can it be now? 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I'm here until 7 o'clock. Sue will be here soon with Jobline, but now I've got one with a really catchy opening riff. I'm sure you know it. This is My Sharona from The Knack here on Bay FM 100.3.

0: 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And Workfast and Redler Bay are wanting dump truck operators. You'll be operating a dump truck in different weather conditions, assisting the team where necessary, as well as doing ad hoc duties as assigned by the site supervisor. You must have over 2 years' experience, Australian C-Class full driver's licence, along with excavator, dozer, roller and HR licence, and able to provide a clean National Police clearance and a Moxie ticket is essential. Workfast embraces diversity and encourages applications from people with disability, and if you have any support or access requirements, they encourage you to advise them at the time of application. 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You need to possess trade qualification, high-quality panel beating skills, along with a flexible can-do attitude, a manual driving licence, and a desire and passion to continuously develop your skill set. Other requirements include flexibility, able to demonstrate honesty and reliability, have a strong team mindset, and an open manual driver's licence. And we have a range of current vacancies, and you can see full details for each role on our website at bayfm.org.au. 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

0: Very odd. It was last time I was working in Newcastle, a lady was on this level and she shouted out, handcuffs, like that. And I said, oh, have you got the heavy duty ones or the fluffy ones? And she said, I'm not telling you that. I'm sitting beside me, ma'am.
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That was Split Enz with I've Got You, written by Neil Finn as he was becoming more of a leader of the group. And apparently he didn't think it would be a hit, but it actually turned out to be their biggest. And before that, Ross the Boss Wilson and Eric McCusker from Mondo Rock and a very cool track called Cool World. Redlands Prostate Cancer Awareness are having a golf day, and all Redlands golfers, here's a great reason to hit the fairway. The Queensland Cancer Council is hosting the Redlands Prostate Cancer Awareness Golf Day at Redland Bay Golf Course on Friday, September 4th. Registration and breakfast from 6:30 a.m. with an 8 a.m. shotgun start for 18 holes of golf. It's just $90 per person or $360 for a team. 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Now, next, I've got Tom DeLonge and Blink 182 with a song they wrote apparently taking inspiration from the Ramones. And you're on Bay FM 100.3, and they're going to tell us all about the small things.

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0: You're listening to Bay FM, the heart and soul of the Bay, and that was Richard Clapton with his biggest hit, Girls on the Avenue. And he has said that he wrote it about three girls he liked who lived in the next street at Rose Bay when he was a very young lad. Whoa, look at the time. It's running short. Mandy will be in soon, but I've still got time for a couple more. Now, the song I'm going to play next was written by the famous Motown production team of Holland, Dozier Holland, in 1965. But the biggest hit wasn't by a Motown group. It was by the Doobies here on Bay FM. Cheers.
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Your old friend Arnold Schwarzenegger, the actor who became a politician and then became an actor again, which proves how little difference there is between politics and make-believe.

Poison with Nothing But a Good Time, kicking things off this evening on the 90s show right here on Bay FM 100.3. My name's Lani J, and for the next 2 hours, we are heading back to the decade of dial-up internet, cassette singles, Tamagotchis, and unforgettable music, so make sure you stay tuned. I have got some absolute classics lined up tonight, along with a few forgotten favourites. Coming up in the very first hour of the 90s show, we've got Aerosmith, we've got Human Nature, we've got Jennifer Page, plus plenty more great music from one of the best decades ever. So let's get the party started with Aqua and Dr. Jones right here on Bay FM 100.3. We are more than just great music.

0: Natalie Imbruglia with Torn here on Bay FM 100.3. And even though that became one of the defining hits of the 90s, Torn is actually a cover. Natalie's version turned it into a worldwide smash back in 1997 and launched her incredible international career. And before that, we heard The Cruel Sea with The Honeymoon Is Over. Released in 1993, it won 5 ARIA Awards, including Single of the Year, and remains one of the band's best-known songs to this very day. Still to come in the first hour of the 90s show, we've got tracks from Delamitri and Jesus Jones on the way, but coming up next, we're going to slow it down with Aerosmith and I Don't Want to Miss a Thing. You're on Bay FM 100.3. We are the heart and soul of the Bay.
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Bay FM 100.3 and Brian McKnight with Back at One. Released in 1999, it became Brian McKnight's biggest international hit and has gone on to become one of the most popular wedding songs of its era. And before that, we had Paula Cole with I Don't Wanna Wait. Although that was already a pretty big hit, the song found a whole new audience when it became, of course, the theme song for the hit TV series Dawson's Creek. 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This will allow time to prepare to air your announcement for 2 weeks leading up to your event. Still ahead in the first hour of the 90s show, we have got a fantastic track on the way from The Art of Noise featuring Tom Jones. But right now, it's Jesus Jones with Right Here, Right Now. 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We are live and local across the Redlands Coast and beyond.

0: Human Nature with Cruel here on BayFM 100.3. That was released back in 1999 and reached the top five in Australia and became one of the group's biggest selling singles. And before that, we heard Jimmy Jamison with I'll Be Ready, best known, of course, as the theme song from Baywatch. And it became one of the most recognisable television themes of the entire 90s and introduced Jimmy Jamison to a whole new generation of fans. Well, that's the first hour of the 90s show pretty much wrapped up, but do not touch that dial because there is still a whole another hour packed with the biggest hits, forgotten favourites and greatest memories from one of, my opinion, the greatest decades in music. Coming up next, it's Jennifer Page with Crush. 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

like I say, I don't have kids, and most of my friends don't have kids, but I think if you ask any woman who doesn't have kids what would worry them about having kids would always be childbirth. It's quite a reasonable thing to worry about childbirth. From what I understand, it changes your downstairs, doesn't it? It changes your downstairs. I quite like my downstairs the way it is, thanks very much. Certainly don't want a bloody extension. To change though, isn't it? Because you're forcing a person out. That's what you're doing. You're forcing a person out. I've never forced a person out. I forced a couple in. With a shoehorn. No, it was just me thumb.

Katrina and the Waves with That's the Way, kicking us off and charging straight into the final hour of your 90s show here on Bay FM 100.3. My name's Lani J, and this hour is jam-packed with all your 90s favourites. We've got Savage Garden, we've got Garth Brooks, we've got Michael Jackson, and they are all ready to keep the 90s vibes alive. But first, we're kicking things off with Shaggy and Boombastic, so crank it up nice and loud, sing along, and let's keep this party rolling. You're locked into Bay FM 100.3, the rhythm of the Bay, where the 90s magic never stops.

0: You Too and Mysterious Ways here on The 90s Show on Bay FM 100.3. That was released in 1991 as the lead single from their album Uptown Baby and became one of the band's signature songs, blending rock with dance-inspired rhythms that helped define their sound in the 90s. And just before that, Tony Childs had a sing-along with Don't Walk Away. That became one of Childs' signature songs and earned her widespread acclaim for her distinctive vocals and that incredible songwriting. Still to come on the final hour of the 90s show, we have got tracks on the way from Roachford and the Cranberries. But coming up next is Janet Jackson with Again. Stick around because the 90s vibes are rolling strong right here on Bay FM 100.3, the heart and soul of the Bay. We're
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Savage Garden with I Knew I Loved You here on Bay FM 100.3. That was released in 1999 and debuted at number one on the Billboard Hot 100, making it one of the few songs ever to have achieved that milestone. And just before that was Genesis with Hold On My Heart, one of their standout ballads from their multi-platinum album, We Can't Dance. Well, I want to take a quick minute to tell you about our 70s, 80s and 90s music trivia night. Our 70s, 80s and 90s music trivia night is back. 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Don't miss out because this event sells out, so make sure you get your tickets today. Still ahead on the final hour of the 90s show is a fantastic track from the Cranberries, but up next we're going to slow things down with Tracy Chapman and Fast Car. 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

0: Bay FM 100.3 and Garth Brooks with The Thunder Rolls. And before that, we had Roxette with How Do You Do. That was released in 1992 and became yet another international hit for the Swedish duo and showcased the upbeat pop rock sound that made Roxette one of the biggest acts of the late 80s and early 90s. Well, it's hard to believe, but we are almost at the end of our time together this evening, folks. But do not move a muscle. Right after this short break, we're going to hear from the Cranberries. You're on the Bay with Lani J. More music, less talk, right here on Bay FM 100.3.
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That's a wrap on our time together on The 90 Show this evening right here on Bay FM 100.3. We just heard Michael Jackson with Black or White, and before that was The Cranberries with Zombie, a couple of brilliant tracks to finish our night strong. Well, thank you so very, very much for joining me this evening. I hope that you have enjoyed this journey through the 90s, a decade packed with timeless hits, infectious grooves, and unforgettable memories. My name's Lani J, and I'll be back next Monday from 1 p.m. for the afternoon show. And I would absolutely love for you to join me then. And don't forget, of course, next Tuesday, 7 p.m, same bat time, same bat channel. To close our show tonight, it's the Roachford with Lay Your Love on Me. I don't know what's going on. It's the end of the night. Enjoy. 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

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I'm Lucas, and tonight we've got some killer tracks from 80s heavy metal to modern metalcore and everything in between. So I'm not going to waste any time, we're jumping straight in now. 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
1: 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That was Waste of Skin by Children of Bodom. Tonight we've heard tracks from Them, Breaking Benjamin, Wage War, and more. 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

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That was Break by 3 Days Grace, and that is the end of tonight's show. Once again, if you want any updates, follow us on Instagram at Metal Mayhem Bay FM, all one word. Share the show around with your mates if you really like it. And that's all from me. Thank you for listening, and tune in next Tuesday, same time, same station.

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1: Taking a quick check on the current weather outlook for Brisbane's Bayside. Patchy rain nearby this morning with a cool top of 13. Humidity is sitting at 100%, so it'll feel a bit damp. Conditions should slowly clear through the afternoon, with lighter showers easing back. Skies turn clear by around 5:13 this evening, staying dry and calm overnight. Tomorrow is looking sunny, heading for 22 after a cool start near 13. Right now in Victoria Point, it's 14. That's the latest weather update thanks to Totally Workwear, locally owned and operated. 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

And that was his last top 10 hit in the United States during his lifetime. Of course, Elvis Presley with Burning Love. Well, good morning and welcome to 100.3 Bay FM. I'm Rob Weeks and thanks for joining me on this Wednesday morning. Coming up over the next hour, I'm going to tell you about Play On Sports Vouchers opening up soon for local families, plus the 70s, 80s, 90s Trivia Night. That's just around the corner as well. And of course, plenty of great music on the way right here on 100.3 Bay FM. And now here's Joan Jett and Dirty Deeds. Good morning. Great to have you along.

0: And that song earned Alex Lloyd an ARIA Award for Single of the Year in 2002. 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A reminder for local families that the next round of Queensland Government Play On sports vouchers are opening next Monday. How good is that? Get your kids out to sport and the government helps you pay for it, because it is very expensive these days, isn't it? Those vouchers are worth up to $200 and they help to cover the cost of sport and recreation for children aged between 5 to 17. The last round, there was 1,908 Redlands children benefited from the program through 22 local clubs and activity providers. If you've got children or grandchildren involved in sport, it's well worth looking into, and applications open very, very soon.
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0: John Legend, who wrote that song for his wife, Chrissy Teigen, and it became his first number one hit, and it was called All of Me. I'm Rob Weeks, and don't forget our 70s, 80s, 90s music trivia night is coming up on Saturday, the 1st of August at the Victoria Point Sharks Sporting Club. 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

0: Although Leo Sayer made that a worldwide hit, the song was first recorded more than 20 years earlier by a band called The Crickets. That was Leo Sayer with More Than I Can Say. 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

Now, this Australian supergroup featured some of the country's best-known singers and songwriters, despite only recording one album together. That was Company of Strangers with Daddy's Gonna Make You a Star. Well, that's all from me for another Sunrise on this Wednesday morning. Thank you for your company this morning. Stay tuned, because Breakfast with Bongo is up next with more great music and everything you need today to start your day on a Wednesday. I'm Rob Weeks. 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

0: 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Whether you're an experienced restoration technician with a minimum of 1 year experience or looking to start a new career, you'll join a supportive team that values integrity, teamwork, continuous learning and professional development. Some of the responsibilities include water damage restoration, mould cleaning, property damage assessment, installation of drying equipment and removal of damaged materials. And Workfast and Redler Bay are wanting dump truck operators. You'll be operating a dump truck in different weather conditions, assisting the team where necessary, as well as doing ad hoc duties as assigned by the site supervisor. You must have over 2 years' experience, Australian C-Class full driver's licence, along with excavator, dozer, roller and HR licence, and able to provide a clean National Police clearance and a Moxie ticket is essential. Workfast embraces diversity and encourages applications from people with disability, and if you have any support or access requirements, they encourage you to advise them at the time of application. A full-time qualified panel beater is wanted at Exclusive Auto Centre in Newstead. You need to possess trade qualification, high-quality panel beating skills, along with a flexible can-do attitude, a manual driving licence, and a desire and passion to continuously develop your skill set. Other requirements include flexibility, able to demonstrate honesty and reliability, have a strong team mindset, and an open manual driver's licence. And we have a range of current vacancies, and you can see full details for each role on our website at bayfm.org.au. 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

the sweet AFM, and no you don't. Sunrise this morning, 6.35, and we'll set 14 minutes past 5. Next tide will be a low tide, 21 minutes past 9, 0.6 of a metre. We'll have a traffic report for you straight after Natalie Cole.

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2: Morning, everybody. Into checking this flow of traffic early on a Wednesday, and that slow road on the Pacific Motorway through the merge at 8 Mile Plains, starting to queue, and then to Mount Gravatt, Palabar Road, and under speed road. Looks heavy early as well. Old Cleveland Road inbound, just coming through Tilley Road at Chandler. That is definitely busy as you come through there this morning. It's standing out a little bit. Report of a small incident, Finucane Road at Moreton Bay Road inbound. Can see heavy traffic at the lights, but it seems to be moving mostly at speed through Old Cleveland Road and that Capalabar Road. No issues to and from the airport early. Looking clear so far there. Your local destination for shopping, dining and more. 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It's Jay. More local traffic for you soon on 100.3 Bay FM. 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

Daryl Braithwaite on Bay FM and Love Songs. Before that was Beyonce. She was singing all about the love. Put a ring on it. Talking about love, think about this for our early morning listeners. This mum has a lot of love. She'll be up very early feeding babies. She has delivered four identical quadruplets. That's four girls, adding to the couple's already four children, aged 1 to 10 years. It's one of the rarest births in the world. I think she really is the mother queen. This is Billy Ocean, Caribbean Queen. Good morning, 27 minutes to 7.

Hi, how you doing? This is James Rain for RAD, recording artists, actors and athletes against drink driving. You know, a great song can last forever, but so can the consequences of drink driving. Cause a crash because you drank too much and it'll follow you for the rest of your life. So when you know your friends have had too many, take their keys, drive them home, or stay up late listening to music. Just keep them off the road, because friends don't let friends drink drive.

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0: great voice of Swanee, the older brother of Jimmy Barnes. Here's some great news for local families. The next round of the Queensland Government's Play On Sports Vouchers opens next Monday, the 27th of July. Last round, 1,908 Redlands children received vouchers through 22 local clubs and activity providers, helping reduce the cost of playing sport. The vouchers are worth up to $200 for eligible children aged from 5 to 17. If you've got kids or grandkids involved in sport, it's definitely worth keeping an eye out for applications. Opening next week. Good morning, 11 minutes to 7. Hope your morning's going well.
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Be extra aware early morning and late afternoon when light levels are low and visibility isn't great. 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

ZZ Top, Sleeping Bag. And if you're still in your sleeping bag, well, you've slept in. 9 minutes past seven, up and at 'em. And welcome to the second hour, the Bay Brekkie program. You're with me, Bongo. Are you celebrating Christmas in July? Well, I'm going to have a Christmas cocktail for you later on in the program. Any excuse to have a cocktail, I'll say. This could describe me. Devil in a dress. This is Teddy Swims. Good morning.

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It's school drop-off time, and reduced speed zones are now active around primary, high schools and colleges. Please observe these reduced speed zones and respect the safety of our young Baysiders. Another community announcement from Bay FM. 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
2: Morning, everybody. A bit patchy in conditions this morning. Just trying to make your way through northbound on the gateway at the Pacific Motorway. An earlier broken down car that kept traffic moving pretty slowly through towards Mount Gravatt Capalaba Road. So you can expect some delays through there inbound this morning. That's heavy. Also, the old Cleveland Road stretch. That's a difficult run. Both directions coming through Tilley Road at Chandler. Inbound, of course, worse. Just that volume of traffic back to Moreton Bay Road. Even a little bit of outbound traffic with some road work through there. Avoid it. If you're coming through inbound past, back past New Cleveland Road as well, that's Manly Road, trying to link up through Tingalpa. Really heavy this morning, heavier than usual for the inbound run. Wyndham Road still moving freely at this point. We'll keep you updated and keep an eye out for it. 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

Robert Palmer on Bay FM in a bad case. I love a new. You're going to love this. Christmas in July cocktail. It's a gingerbread martini. You will need a quarter cup of vodka, a tablespoon of Bailey's Irish cream, half a cup of thickened cream. Mix it all up. Serve with caramel sauce, whipped cream, and top with a gingerbread man. And what do we say? Drink responsibly. Delicious food recipes. Well, tune in to Lisa Thursday afternoons for Bay Breeze 2:30. Lisa brings Bayside Bites. More delicious food. Take us into our state news, Bruno Mars. Grenade.

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1: This is ANU's Queensland. I'm Lee Harrison. A horror house fire in Logan has claimed two lives. Emergency crews were called to the Kingston address yesterday afternoon, where they found the home fully engulfed in flames. Four people managed to escape. However, a man and woman were found deceased inside. Anyone with information is asked to come forward. A teenage boy's died following a crash in central Queensland. The 17-year-old was riding a motorcycle in Banana around 9:30 last night when he lost control and crashed into a tree. He was declared deceased at the scene. The forensic crash unit is investigating. Broncos winger Josiah Carapani has been named to take to the field this weekend after avoiding conviction for a drink driving offence. Amy Drew reports.
2: The 24-year-old entered a guilty plea in court to a charge of provisional licence holder driving over the zero limit following a roadside stop in Eight Mile Plains last month. He's had his licence disqualified for 3 months and was hit with a $350 fine. In June, Carapani was hit with a one-game ban over the incident, marking his second standing down of the season for an off-field indiscretion. In a statement, the Broncos say they're continuing to work with the NRL Integrity Unit to determine any potential club-imposed sanctions. But for now, Carapani retains his position in the back line for Saturday's clash against the Cowboys in Townsville. Amy Drew, Brisbane.
1: 5 years on from the euphoric optimism that came with Brisbane being granted the 2032 Olympic and Paralympic Games, and the pressure's really on. Steve Barker explains.
3: Time and money. That's what the state government must carefully manage over the next 6 years. Construction of 7 new sporting venues and upgrades to 10 more, all within a $7.1 billion budget. Advisors, experts and the Brisbane Olympic Committee are confident the Games will be delivered on time and within the budget. Despite facing some particularly strong headwinds, the construction labour force is undersized, material costs are soaring and fuel security is tenuous. In the race to the starting line, all agree there's not a second to waste. Steve Barker, Air News.
1: In their environmental news, a major milestone's been recorded as part of a nationwide bug hunt. Peter Jones reports.
4: Since launching in October last year, more than 1 million observations of insects, spiders, snails and other invertebrates have been uploaded. People from all walks of life are taking part in the bug hunt, taking photos of little creatures that live in their gardens, parks and bushlands. Approved insect experts in the community then identify and catalogue them for further scientific research. Citizen Science Coordinator Jess Ward-Jones says it's just incredible that so many people are excited about this initiative, which can be found at bughunt.org.au. Peter Jones, Air News.
1: To sport now, Cowboys coach Todd Payton is doubling down on his claim everyone outside of Brisbane hates the Broncos. Naming his team on Tuesday afternoon, Payton claimed Townsville would turn out in full force for a round 21 sellout against their bitter rivals.
5: Yeah, it's awesome. I think we've got 25,000 Bronco haters going to the game, so it's always a big occasion. It is for the club. It has been for my whole entire time being at the club. Players are looking forward to it.
1: And LIV Golf has taken another hit to its long-term survival, losing its feeder tour. The Asian Tour has signed a deal to be brought into line with the European and PGA Tour. This is Air News Queensland.
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1: Bay FM Country Tune for your Wednesday morning. That was Kelsey Ballerina. And yeah, boy, before that was the Zoot, taking us back to 1970. They were the boys in the tight pink suits. Got the picture? Their version of the Beatles, Helena Rigby. Coming up, we've got Alison McCallum and the Bee Gees. Good morning, 18 minutes to 8. I'm Bongo, with you right up till 9 o'clock this morning.
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0: Alison McCallum, taking us back to 1970 with a Superman. Coming up, we've got Wendy Matthews, take us to the top of the hour, the Guess Who with American Woman. Good morning.
1: 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It's school drop-off time, and reduced speed zones are now active around primary, high schools and colleges. 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Another community announcement from Bay FM. 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

Creedence Clearwater Revival and Susie Q. What a great start to the third hour of the Bay Brekkie program. You're with me, Bongo, right up till 9 o'clock this morning. Keep the great music coming. This is Black Feather. Bop in the Blues. Hope your morning's going well.

A special community care announcement from Bay FM. It's school drop-off time, and reduced speed zones are now active around primary, high schools and colleges. Please observe these reduced speed zones and respect the safety of our young Baysiders. Another community announcement from Bay FM. 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
2: Difficult run this morning, just coming up through Chandler, trying to make your way through. You're back on Moreton Bay Road. Slow run. Old Cleveland Road might be a better choice for you. Both directions heavy, obviously inbound heavier through Chandler, just to try to get through to the gateway. Expect some delays there. Mount Gravatt Capalabar Road, if that's a choice, might be a better one for you this morning. Gateway from Mount Gravatt Capalabar Road itself back through towards the Logan Motorway, so that's extremely heavy as well. And that slow inbound run, Wynnum Road at Manly Road, merging through Tingalpa, you're pretty heavy through there. You're back this morning trying to get through nearly to Woolies at Manly West, so it's a long, slow morning commute. Great food, great times. That's the point at Victoria Point Shopping Centre. Station sponsor, it's Jay. More traffic for you this afternoon from 3 on 100.3 Bay FM.
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10: 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Nice and easy. But there's just one thing, you see. We never ever do nothing nice and easy. We always do it nice and rough. But we're going to take the beginning of this song and do it easy. But then we're going to do the finish

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Don't forget to tune in tonight for the concert series with Herman. That's tonight from 7 till 8 p.m. Rock It Out with Georgia Satellites. 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Formed in 1980, the Georgia Satellites shot to international fame with their smash hit Keep Your Hands to Yourself, a song that put their southern rock sound on the world stage. 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Coming up right now, we've got Hush, Get the Feeling. Good morning.

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the Time Lords on Bay FM. Well, it's time for me to exit the building. Up next at 9 o'clock, you've got Andy Turpin. 3 hours of a great mix of music from the sensational 60s right through to the 90s. Let's fast forward Monday morn, 6 a.m. brekkie program with me, Bongo. Happiness is a butterfly which, when pursued, is always beyond our grasp. But if you sit down quietly, may alight upon you. Look for dear company Monday morn. Huey Lewis in the news, The Power of Love.

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1: Good morning, I'm Lee Harrison. The US State Department has issued a worldwide alert for its citizens, warning there's a potential for unforeseen escalation in its war with Iran. Australians have also been urged to reconsider the need for overseas travel as tensions escalate. Analysts now fear that global oil prices could push higher if the Strait of Hormuz remains shut. During a fiery exchange with a reporter, President Trump has defended his administration's military strategy.
2: Is the plan to just keep bombing until they give up?
3: There are no signs. Why, do you know something that I don't know?
2: Well, they continue to attack our allies and
3: you don't know what the dialogue is behind the scenes, that they want to meet desperately to try and end it because they're getting decimated. You don't know anything.
1: A federal government minister says it's still too soon to say if an Australian-born Islamic State member could return to Australia. Paediatrician Tarek Kamlay was previously thought to have been killed, but is now believed to be in an Iraqi jail. It's understood he's one of 13 Australian men linked to ISIS, hoping to be released and return home. Murray Watt says the government won't provide any assistance to foreign fighters trying to get back home.
4: Under the former coalition government, over 40 foreign fighters did return to this country. So sometimes there are limits around what governments can do. But certainly anyone who returns to Australia who's been part of these sorts of organisations will face the full force of the law.
1: One Nation MP Barnaby Joyce says he's incredibly sorry for his verbal outburst towards his dog during an interview. When answering questions about the party's leader, Pauline Hanson, Mr. Joyce yelled "sit out" at his staff he bought a collie cross. Mr. Joyce says his dog Stella had been interrupting him during the live broadcast.
5: And I'm not on the balls of my toes. I'm not playing the good shots. So I'm getting a little bit angry. Then I'm getting really angry. And then I verbally assaulted the dog.
1: Teachers in Victoria claim they have the public's full support in calling a strike tomorrow. They voted down a second pay offer from the state government, standing by their call for a range of other issues, including contact hours and class sizes, be addressed. Justin Mullaly at the Education Union says teachers just want to teach.
6: To make sure that the core work that they do, and that's around making sure that every child in their classroom is really doing well when it comes to their learning, is thriving when it comes to their well-being. That's the critical thing, not all the other work that teachers have been piled, that's been piled on teachers.
1: And a retailer in New South Wales has been hit with a record fine of over $1 million as part of the crackdown on illicit tobacco in the state. The shop in Hornsby in Sydney's north was caught continuing to operate despite a closure order from New South Wales Health. This is AIR News.
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1: Geelong is in talks with Tyson Stengel's management about a potential exit for the Premiership Cat after a year of personal issues. Stengel hasn't played at AFL level this year and is currently back in South Australia, having been on personal leave from the Cats at different stages this season. Meanwhile, Collingwood coach Craig McRae says their love and support for Bobby Hill will never waver as the club look to part ways and negotiate an exit. McRae says he hasn't seen Hill at the club for some time.
7: As a coach, you go, I hope the young lad's going okay. If you're out there, Bobby, we've got a lot of love and care for you. And then the other part is completely out of my hands. I've spoken here openly before about some things that are happening in his life, so I'll leave that for where it needs to be, but we won't waver in our love and support for this young man.
1: To rugby league now, and Dean Young is determined to make the most of his opportunity after being appointed permanent coach of the Dragons. Young says he wants to win back the faith of the fans.
8: I want to be a first grade coach ever since I started back in 2013, and I'm thankful to the club to show the support and give me the opportunity, and now the opportunity is mine. I've got 2 years to make the most of it, and that's what I plan on doing.
1: And FIFA's confirmed Argentina will face an investigation into the ugly scenes that followed their loss in the World Cup final, which saw a Spanish player grabbed by the throat. Australian Independent Radio News.
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10: Taking a quick check on the current weather outlook for Brisbane's Bayside. Patchy rain nearby around the Bayside today, heading for a top of 21. Showers stay about with a high chance of rain through the day. Winds stay on the light side, around 4 kilometres per hour at times. Later today, those showers ease back, with skies clearing into the afternoon. Tonight, expect conditions to turn clear, with a cool low near 13. Tomorrow is looking sunny and dry, with a top of 22 and a low of 13. Right now in Manly, it's 15. 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
11: 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My name is Andy Turpin, and I'm coming to you live and local this morning right around the Redlands Coast and beyond from Radio House here in Thornlands. It's great to be with you, and I'd just like to start by saying thank you so very much for your company. Before we get into the show, I would like, just as always, to thank the wonderful and talented Bongo for another great brekkie show this morning. And coming up in the morning show today, we have got tracks from Promises. We've got John Cougar on the way, and we're also going to take a little trip back to the sensational 60s with the King, Elvis Presley. That's coming up in around about 35 minutes time. But to kick things off this morning, it is Aussie Crawl and the Boys Light Up. 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

0: That was Meatloaf on Bay FM 100.3 with I'd Do Anything for Love. Before that, we heard from Promises with Baby It's You. And at the top of that set was Australian Crawl with The Boys Light Up. Hey folks, I've got to tell you about a great show here at Bay FM. I tell you every week because it is so great. It's called The Concert Series with Herman Nieuwenberg. It goes to air every Wednesday night from 7 till 8pm. And tonight, you can rock out with Georgia Satellites live in New York from 1987. Recorded at the Ritz in New York on February 22, 1987, this high-energy concert captures the band at the peak of their early success, just after the release of their debut album. Formed in 1980, the Georgia Satellites shot to international fame with their smash hit Keep Your Hands to Yourself, a song that put their southern rock sound on the world stage. It's a great chance to relive the raw energy of one of the 80s biggest rock acts, so don't miss Georgia Satellites live in New York 1987 right here on Bay FM tonight, 7 till 8pm with Herman Nieuwenberg. Make sure you tune in. Rightio, what have we got coming up? We have got Bread on the way. We've got one from The Sweet and also the B-52s, but coming up next it is John Cougar and It Hurts So Good. 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

And that was Robbie Williams on Bay FM 100.3 with Angels. Before that, we heard from Bread with Everything I Own. And at the top of that set was John Cougar with Hurts So Good. Hey, folks, it's time for a quick community service announcement from Bay FM. 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

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That is Bay FM, keeping the community connected. Radio is still to come in the morning show. We've got tracks from Spider Bait, we've got ABBA, and we've also got Queen coming up in the next hour. But right now, we are going to take that little trip back to the sensational 60s. It is Elvis Presley and his latest Flame. You are listening to Mornings with Andy Turpin on Bay FM, the heart and soul of the Bay.

0: That was Spiderbait on Bay FM 100.3 with Black Betty. Before that, we heard from The Sweet with The Peppermint Twist. And at the top of that set was The King, Elvis Presley, with his latest flame. To take out the first hour of the morning show today, we've got ABBA taking us up to the 10 o'clock news with Take a Chance on Me. But coming up next, it's the B-52s with Rome. 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